of the earth, I will cry to you when my heart is overwhelmed. Lead me to that rock, to the rock that is higher

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still catching highlights from the American Music Awards. And of course, while that's ongoing, let's not forget yet another award for Afrobeat has gone to South Africa's Tyla. It might continue for a long time. Big conversations are still happening in the genre and in the continent as a whole. But whatever it is, remember, as much as trophies and awards and ceremonies should not be the highest achievement for any artist, the very history of a genre of music should always be remembered for its origin. And I'll say it again, South Africans, don't make Afro beats. My name is Big Shetty on the beat. This is your Morning Rush. Controversy, drama, and more is what apparently we live for in the country right now. Doubt Me, got a whole lot more coming through. Have you checked out that brand new Jumi, Driving Me Crazy? We got it here for you. But for now, whether you are moving around the roads or on your way to work, trying to make that Friday count, well, I got this one still from Jumi from a brand new EP, Are You Sure? This one's Road, right here on your Morning Rush.

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1: The weekend for the month of May has been set to wrap things up on a notch, on a very interesting momentum, because all month long we've been talking about all the big events coming through at the month's end. My name is Big Shetty on the beat, and in case you never caught up with any of those, how come? But anyway, let me catch up to speed now. Starting tomorrow, it's a shutdown going down, of course, at Vitality Central Park, Bet Camp. You don't want to miss it. On Sunday, it's games night, the final Sunday for the month of May. And while that is ongoing today, the party continues after a public holiday marathon week at Jabi Lake Mall basement level, as Naya Entertainment and DJ Naya are hosting everyone in ABJ on the Beer Parlor Rave. Free drinks of all kinds are available for you at the event. All you need to do is get your tickets. For singles, 20,000, for groups, 60,000, and of course many other variations, including tables of 500,000 down to 1 million naira. Whatever it is you want to do for the weekend, don't miss the Beer Parlor Rave. It's going to be a shutdown because we're of course pulling up for the fun time, because this week has to be wrapped up very nicely, and we're going to be there to share part of the fun and be a part of all the awesome stuff still coming through in the month of June. Wrapping things up right here at your Heartbeat Station after a public holiday, longer weekend. My name is Big Shetty on the beat. Absolutely blessed to be here, and I hope that we get the blessings we've all been praying for the entire Yuletide, as well as the blessings of getting our children, our 46 return, in safe conditions. Videos and many more have been heartbreaking. We're praying and urging the government to do a whole lot more. Security forces, a whole lot more. Wishing you all a great weekend. Catch you Monday, where we celebrate World Gospel Music Day, 1st of June. And the programming is going to be absolutely awesome from 12 down till 2 p.m. You don't want to miss that one as well. Have a great weekend with us.

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4: 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I am Nathan Williams. The fight against insurgency in Nigeria will continue to receive United States, US support and collaboration. United States War Secretary Pete Hegseth has said. According to him, his department has been carrying out the orders given by President Donald Trump, which he claimed is to protect Christians. The All Progressive Grand Alliance, APGA, has cleared the decks for the 2027 polls by affirming Danjuma Umar Rashidi as its governorship candidate for Taraba State. The endorsement came during the party's primary and candidate affirmation exercise held in Jalingo, where the party also confirmed its flag bearers for the Senatorial, House of Representatives and State Assembly seats. The National Democratic Congress, NDC, has granted waiver to former Deputy Senate President Uvia Omoagege and former Delta Assembly Speaker Victor Ochie to contest the Delta Central and Delta North senatorial seats in 2027. The clearance follows the defection of both political heavyweights from the ruling All Progressive Congress APC to the opposition party. On the foreign scene, Israeli Prime Minister Benjamin Netanyahu says he has directed the Israel Defense Force to increase control of Gaza to 70%. The expansion in control by Israel will contradict the terms of the Donald Trump-led ceasefire Israel and Hamas agreed to in October 2025. Netanyahu's statement comes as Israel continues strikes on Gaza despite the ceasefire, and as Israel and Hamas remain deadlocked in indirect United States brokered talks to advance Trump's peace plan. In sports news, drone flights will be banned over United States stadiums hosting World Cup matches, as well as over fan events related to the tournament that kicks off June 11, authorities said. On match days, unless specifically authorized, all aircraft, including drones, will be prohibited from flying within 3 nautical miles, that is 5.6 kilometers, of stadiums and up to 3,000 feet, that is 900 meters, above ground level, the Federal Aviation Administration said in a statement. In entertainment, music artist Ice Prince has addressed the criticism over his controversial performance at the 2026 All Progressive Congress APC National Convention. Ice Prince faced backlash for performing at the ruling party's national convention amidst escalating insecurity and economic hardship in the country. Reacting to the backlash in a recent episode of the Black Box podcast, Ice Prince explained that he performed at the APC convention because of his relationship with the party's national chairman. And that's the headline news on the Beat 97.9 FM Abuja. Thank you for listening. 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I am Nathan Williams. Have a pleasant day.
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2: 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I am Nathan Williams. The fight against insurgency in Nigeria will continue to receive United States, U.S. support and collaboration, United States War Secretary Pete Hegseth has said. According to him, his department has been carrying out the orders given by President Donald Trump, which he claimed is to protect Christians. The All Progressive Grand Alliance, APGA, has cleared the decks for the 2027 polls by affirming Danjuma Umar Rashidi as its governorship candidate for Taraba State. The endorsement came during the party's primary and candidate affirmation exercise held in Jalingo, where the party also confirmed its flag bearers for the Senatorial, House of Representatives and State Assembly seats. The National Democratic Congress, NDC, has granted waiver to former Deputy Senate President Ovia Omoagege and former Delta Assembly Speaker Victor Oche to contest the Delta Central and Delta North senatorial seats in 2027. The clearance follows the defection of both political heavyweights from the ruling All Progressive Congress APC to the opposition party. On the foreign scene, Israeli Prime Minister Benjamin Netanyahu says he has directed the Israel Defense Force to increase control of Gaza to 70%. The expansion in control by Israel will contradict the terms of the Donald Trump-led ceasefire Israel and Hamas agreed to in October 2025. Netanyahu's statement comes as Israel continues strikes on Gaza despite the ceasefire, and as Israel and Hamas remain deadlocked in indirect United States brokered talks to advance Trump's peace plan. In sports news, drone flights will be banned over United States stadiums hosting World Cup matches, as well as over fan events related to the tournament that kicks off June 11, authorities said. On match days, unless specifically authorized, all aircraft, including drones, will be prohibited from flying within 3 nautical miles, that is 5.6 kilometers, of stadiums and up to 3,000 feet, that is 900 meters, above ground level, the Federal Aviation Administration said in a statement. In entertainment, music artist Ice Prince has addressed the criticism over his controversial performance at the 2026 All Progressive Congress APC National Convention. Ice Prince faced backlash for performing at the ruling party's national convention amidst escalating insecurity and economic hardship in the country. Reacting to the backlash in a recent episode of the Black Box podcast, Ice Prince explained that he performed at the APC convention because of his relationship with the party's national chairman. And as a headline news on the Beat 97.9 FM Abuja, thank you for listening. 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I am Nathan Williams. Have a pleasant day.
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2: Hey there, welcome back. It's not like I went anywhere. I mean, I was here, but I'm gonna be honest with you, I was in holiday mode as well. Hope you had a good Salah celebration and of course enjoyed the Children's Day celebration as well. It's your Drive Time show on the Beat 97 ABJ Felmo here for the Friday edition. We want to wrap the week up in grand style. I've got new music lined up for you, all the new songs that you love, and of course all the inside scoop on everything that has been trending all day. I have all of that right here for you on your Drive Time show here on the Hot Beat of Abuja, the Beat 97.9 FM. So Ebola High Alert and the NCDC places Kano, Lagos and the FCT on watch as a new strain of Ebola virus breaks out in some parts of Africa. And also today marks 3 years since President Bola Ahmed to office, and he has been the president so far, and he made a speech today where he defended economic surgery and end of subsidy rackets. I'll fill you in on all of that. British Nigerian rapper Skepta is speaking about injustice in Nigeria. What is your take on runs girls or a girl going

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